mirror from the far. Have you heard of Juanito? In wrestling partners die. He rides on his donkey. That's what he knows the best. Fucking all the chicas from the east to the west.

Back to this big parade when I was having pizza in the shade. Will this soon turn into razor blades, police and barricades? And angry crowds chanted in my ears about some work that didn't pay, about tax money that had disappeared, about scandals breaking every day, and what else again?

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Paris to London, France to England, original rude boy style.

0: I'm a soldier, S-O-L-D-I-E-R. I say peace, but I'm ready for the war. I'm not ready for the war. Say yeah, yeah, yeah. I'm a soldier, S-O-L-D-I-E-R. I say peace, but I'm ready for the war.
1: What?
0: I'm a

I'll tell you everything. And you tell me everything. And maybe we can get through all the piss and shit and lies that kill other people.

Sometimes animals can get up and it's a chance to put over mass. Now that's because I'm not fixing this shit. Get out. Give me a good shirt now. Master, met better around because of your status. I realize that you can hear a voice from what tells me to say this. Master, met better around because of your status. I realize that you can hear a voice from what tells me to say this.

0: sack, mate?
1: Have you heard them boys trying to sound like you?
0: No, who's that then?
1: Just some Muppets trying to cash in on your style.
0: Are we here?
1: Yeah, you better show him how it's done.

0: that, mate?
1: Have you heard them boys trying to sound like you?
0: No, who's that then?
1: Just some Muppets trying to cash in on your style.
0: Are we here?
1: Yeah, you better show them how it's

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Walter White Bryson won't be no witness.

Boska, Underground Crew. 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
1: Okay, so if you believe in love and unity and peace, let me see your hands up in the place where you live.

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Now when I'm drunk, I fuss and fight, chase pretty women, stay up day and night. Women and good whiskey have got to quit tempting me. Cause my gal's backing up,